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1: Across the planet. 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

of us here together, strictly for the love of house music, strictly for the love, strictly for the L-O-V-E. All of us together.

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Give me eyes, give me a break. Give me all the things so I just can't escape. Higher than a mountain, even better than a dream. 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